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1: Pleasant Street at 2316.

Rescue attention C88, number 716 North Main Street, floor 1, female party having an anxiety attack. Rescue attention C88, number 716 North Main Street, floor 1, EMS at 2333. Colonel Bell Drive at 2333. CA responding, number 716 North Main Street, floor 1 at 2333.

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Ladder 4, attention, Medic 2, C6, number 158 Montella Street, Royal Fuel, under the bridge, EMS at 2354.

26 responding, number 158 Montella Street, Royal Fuel, under the bridge at 2355. Responding number 158 Montello Street at 2356.

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1: Squad 875 Pleasant Street, 34 minutes. 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

0: 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Set a barn at 146 Montello Street at 40 minutes.
1: Stay
0: then transporting BMC South, 40 minutes. Six signal two.

attention, CA7, number 238 Warren Avenue in a gray Hyundai Elantra. Unknown medical. Ladder 1, attention, CA7, number 238.

0: out of wind and fire alarm. Is that 238 Warren Avenue?
1: That's affirmative, 238 Warren Avenue.
0: Appreciate you, Bob. 238 Warren Avenue. Let's check it.
1: Ladder 1 at 238 Warren Avenue, investigating at 47 minutes.
0: Ladder 1 to fire alarm. There's no one at this address. Do you have any further information?
1: I'll check back with the police. It was 7 minutes.
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0: 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Engine 5, attention Medic 2, number 357 Linwood Street, EMS 0100.
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0: 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Attention, Medic 4, number 102 Oak Lane, apartment 8, for difficulty breathing. Engine 3, attention, Medic 4, number 102 Oak Lane, apartment 8, EMS at 0721.
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Engine 2, attention, Medic 1, C5, number 25 East Nielsen Street, Serenity Towers, apartment 603. 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

engine 4, squad A, ladder 2, central station alarm, number 1284 Main Street, Supreme Donut. 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

Alpha has the box. Can I have that fire ground channel again, please? Engine 4 is going to be channel 2. It's your fire ground. Channel 2. Engine 4 has it. Thank you. Fire department transmitting box 2133, Central Station Alarm, number 1284 Main Street, Supreme Donuts. 201 response, engine 4, channel 2 is your fire ground. Engine 4 has it. WPTH 602, clear at 0816.

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1: 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Doctor said the alarm was reset by the company. Smoke from cooking engine, correct, Ladder 2 can handle.
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Lattawan, attention CA7, number 419 North Warren Avenue for motor vehicle accident. 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
1: 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Can you check with the CA and see if there's another one at 417?
0: We're at 137 North Warren Avenue. We'll check for 417 North Warren Avenue.
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0: No injuries, 137 North Warren Ave. We have the police respond. We're going to continue on to 417.
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attention all stations. Taylor Avenue is blocked in Pascal from Crescent Street to Thatcher Street. Again, Taylor Avenue is blocked in Pascal from Crescent Street to Thatcher Street. Also, Pine Street is blocked in Pascal from Sprague Avenue to Kingman Avenue. Again, Pine Street is blocked in Pascal from Sprague Avenue to Kingman Avenue. Also, hydrant back in service, 541 North Carey Street. Again, hydrant back in service, 541 North Carey Street, 0904.

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0: Latitude, attention 386, number 817 Warren Avenue, apartment 15, for an adult female, not feeling well, feeling dizzy. C6, did you receive?
1: Fire alarm 2-6 says 817 Warren Avenue, we're responding.
0: C6, you have the caller responding, 0921.

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0: 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Person's already been evacuated out of the vehicle. We're checking for them. 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Engine 4 is on scene. Proceed. 3FJ 602. 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

0: 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I'm engine 56. I'll be clear on the scene. Engine 4 and ladder 4 will be available shortly. Camera out of this report.
1: 56, you're clear on the scene. Engine 4, ladder 4, remain on scene for a short while. Captain Roderick has a report. 10-08.

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CA7, Jersey.

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Hey, you have the call, you're responding. 1035.

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Won't shut off. No smoke, no fire.

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Engine 4, 49 Tabor Avenue, apartment 1. Alarm sounding for 15 minutes. No smoke, no fire. Engine 4, number 49 Tabor Avenue, apartment 1. Alarm sounding for 15 minutes. No smoke, no fire.

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Engine 2 is returning. Hazard mitigated. Engine 2 returning. Hazard mitigated. 10-59.

Major 3, number 44 Appleton Street. Alarm sounding. No smoke, no fire. Engine 3, number 44 Appleton Street. Alarm sounding. No smoke, no fire.

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0: 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The water is off on White Ave from Montello Street to Main Street. Again, the water is off at White Avenue from Montello Street to Main Street. 1143. Fire alarm, engine 4 returning. 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

to attention C8, number 169 Court Street, for a female party not feeling well on the Polo Street side. 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

0: Ladder 4, number 726 Center Street. 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He's got medication in his car. White Subaru, Crosstrek. He's out front. He'll wave you down.
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Engine 2, attention medic 1, number 23 Grinnell Road, for elderly male, tongue bleeding, on blood thinners. 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
0: Should be around the Brockton meat market. 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White Subaru Crosstrek.
1: Mr. Yubu responding from Center Street.
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56 is at 593 Belmont Street. We have nothing showing. Building's been evacuated. Going on to a command. I have the 2-1 response. 56 here, 593 Belmont Street. Nothing showing. Building's being evacuated. 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Going to channel 2 in command. 1306.

0: 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You're holding engine 5, engine 2, ladder 4. You can return, acknowledge. Engine 2 has it. 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

56, call it Silo. Silo, I'm answering 56. This was smoke from a vehicle in Porter and Chester Institute. Engine 5 will be available shortly while the building's ventilated. I'll be clearing the scene. 56 left report. This is smoke from a vehicle inside Porter and Chester. Engine 5 will remain on scene for a short while. Ventilate the building. 56, she has a report. Clearing in service. 1350.

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0: 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Engine 4, nurse called in, so the panel reads, floor 2, no smoke, no fire.
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0: 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Police are responding. 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

Charlie 1, number 60 Main Street, Massachusetts Department of Transitional Assistance. Investigate the odor of gasoline in the stairway. Charlie 1, number 60 Main Street, Massachusetts Department of Transitional Assistance. Investigate the odor of gasoline in the stairway.

0: 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That was the right one.
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Matterport, number 76 Hill Street, apartment 7. 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

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Can you have my ambulance meet me on Center Street across from the Southwest parking garage? Fire alarm, C6 has the update. Yeah, it's 44.

0: 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In the vicinity of 539 Crescent Street for a motor vehicle accident. Police are also responding. 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

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Adult male, flipped over in a wheelchair, possible DK. 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

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Investigate the wire down. 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Investigate the wire down.

West, do attention to number 84 Kenilworth Avenue for an elderly female with abdominal pain and vomiting. C8, did you receive?

0: call responded. Can you repeat that address one more time?
1: C884 Kenilworth Avenue. 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
1: 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Latitude of Philo, what's the location of the patient?

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2: Thank you.

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For an odor of natural gas, floors 2 and 3, the Times Building, number 7 Main Street.

0: Attention 4, Ladder 1, Rescue. 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An odor of natural gas coming from Floor 2 and Floor 3, the Times Building, number 7 Main Street. That's Squad A, Engine 4, Ladder 1, Rescue. 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An odor of natural gas coming from Floor 2 and Floor 3, the Times Building, number 7 Main Street. Boston Fire Department transmitting box 1313 for an odor of natural gas, floor 2F, to the Times Building, number 7 Main Street. You have a 201 response with EMS and the rescue, 56 Channel 2, be advised.
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0: 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WPK 8602 is clear at 1825.

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1: Final, I'm at a forest CA-10 also.
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1: Irving's parking lot.
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0: make contact with the caller there?
1: Yes, we did.

0: apartments that we have checked are clear. The stairway on the south side is clear. There's just an odor in the common area.
1: Okay, received. Can we just check the apartments on two as well?
0: Yeah, we're trying to get into a few of them now.
1: Okay, received. You got any ventilation up there, Cap?
0: No, negative. Ladder one, command. Consensus is actually dissipating.
1: Okay, received.
2: I love that 1 second, please.
3: Basement checks out all right. Smells like an old, musty basement.
1: Okay, received, Jeff. You guys can return.

0: man. Sorry. Just be advised, there's no master key for the individual above.
1: Okay, message received. Command engine 4.
0: Engine 4.
1: Cap, is there an elevator room downstairs?
0: Affirmative.
1: Able to make it into that elevator room. I keep getting an error message on this elevator here. I just want to make sure it's not related.
0: Received, standby.

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1: We're able to gain access to that elevator machine room. 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
0: Okay, message received. 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
1: Received.

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1: Okay, we've only got in one or two apartments. 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
1: Ladder one to command.
0: Sorry.
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1: Manson 56.
0: We had a slight odor of gasoline on floor number 3. Has since dissipated. Everything meters normal. 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This has been investigated.
1: Investigated. 56 the report. Command terminated. Odor of gasoline on floor number 3 has since dissipated. 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
1: 83 at 44 Clifford Avenue, 1842.

0: Ladder 4, attention May 3, attention CA7, number 15 Clarendon Street. This is off of 72 Guild Road for the unconscious female. That's ladder 4, attention May 3, attention CA7, 15 Clarendon Street, off of 72 Guild Road for the unconscious female.
1: Medic 3 has the call.
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1: Data 4, Medic 3, Sirius 7 responding. Number 15, Clarendon Street, off of 72 Giles Road. ES at 1852.

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0: WEKH 602, clear at 1859.

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1: That's a negative, sir.
0: Received. We're investigating. Also be advised, Housing Authority, maintenance vehicle on scene.
1: Hello, I'm calling 56. Engine 4 is at 755 Crescent Street investigating. Be advised, they do have a Housing Authority maintenance vehicle on scene.
0: Message received.
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0: 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The fire alarm scale is reading Building A roof suppression system. We're investigating.
1: 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They're investigating.
0: Okay, received. I'm off going on channel 2 with command.
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0: say? What was that message again? Just confirming, this is the phone room, suppression system in the phone room. Okay, receive.
1: Engine 4, call command.
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1: Still trying to gain access to that room, but there isn't a lab going off inside the room.
0: Okay, receive. Ladder 1 has some additional information on that cap to head now.
1: Excellent. Thank you, sir.
0: Cap, did you grab Knox Box keys?
1: Negative. I have our keys from the truck that have access pretty much to the whole building.
0: Okay, receive. Command of 56A.
1: 56A answering.
0: Can you bring the Knox Box keys over to the A building?
1: Retrieving them now.

0: 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Everything seems to be all right in here other than the alarm going off inside.
1: Okay, receive. Ladder 1 says there's a panel up there that has to be reset. They're heading your direction.

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0: Engine 5, attention medic 2. The father bills, number 124 Manley Street. It's going to be on the housing side, apartment 102, for a possible stroke. Engine 5, attention medic 2. Father bills, number 124 Manley Street, on the housing side, apartment 102, for a possible stroke.
1: Hello,
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1: This was a detector in the Verizon room on the roof of the Alpha building. Current ongoing problem. System's been reset. 56 left report. I'll copy to be in service.
0: This is a detector in the Verizon room in the Alpha building. An ongoing issue. All companies in service. 56 with the report. 1915.

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1: 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Letter 4, attention CA5, the Royal Fuel, number 158 Montello Street, the motor vehicle accident. 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

Engine 2, attention CA5. 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For elevated blood pressure, there is a home health aide on scene. Engine 2, attention CA5. 722 Main Street, apartment number 12, for elevated blood pressure.

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0: 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I am now transporting Bronson Hospital.
1: Transporting to the Bronson Hospital at $2,000.